0: and everybody's gonna be poco loco, and there's gonna be a hula hula hula the fun. Oh, come on, don't look so unhappy.
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0: 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Jau Classics, jau Leve.
1: 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How you could ever hurt me so.

0: 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Jouw classics, jouw muziek.
1: Well, this car is automatic, systematic, hydromatic. 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

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The nuttiest sound around. So if you're coming off the street and you're beginning to feel the heat, well, listen, Buster, you better start to move your feet to the rockin'est, rock-steady beat of madness. Whoa!

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Yo, my men and my women, don't forget about the dean. This is not the most the king. Yo, it's about a thing. Yo.